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0: That's Homewrecker and Samba right here on The Bridge. Hey, just a quick reminder and note, starting August 31st, so this coming Monday until September the 11th, there's going to be a road work notice in the Rosemont area. So terrorist crews will be milling and repaving several streets in Rosemont, okay? So you're going to see it between the 700 to 800 block of West Richard Street, 1400 to 1600 block of Cree Street, and 700 block of West Gore Street. And then on the 8th to the 11th, it'll be West Innes and then 1400 blocks of Jeffs Avenue. So just be prepared that there's going to be some road work going on. It's going to be 7 a.m. to 5 p.m. Expect periodic road closures, single lane alternating traffic delay. So if you live that way and you got to get to work or get into town, just, you know, give yourself a little bit of note that you could bump into that. So this is road work notice, Rosemont area, starting on Monday.
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0: I love myself today in the Biff Naked. Well, I hope everyone enjoyed the Nelson Night Market that took place on the 21st. And of course, now we're going to be edging towards fall, where those fall markets are just fantastic. I know that there's the one coming up in early September. I do love markets. I really do. My wife likes them. The boys like them. There's always something fun and eclectic to find. And the boys love the gems. Right? They just love the gemstones. So, you never know what you're going to find that you can put away for that pesky thing that happens in wintertime that costs us all money. This is the time to start thinking about those things. So, again, as we roll into September, we're going to get a little bit hectic, of course, with back to school and scheduling, and we're still trying to navigate the tail end of summer as well as what needs to start beginning in the fall. And we're also into an election season, and that's an election cycle, and that's going to take some attention. But also, that's a reminder people are going to throw in. Make sure you get your paperwork ready to go, because the drop-off will be, is it next week it starts?
1: We get it. We live here too. The Nelson Ford Drive Home.
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1: 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Yeah!

0: Black Hole Sun and Soundgarden. It is the 27th of August in 2026. Let's go back in time. Take me away. I don't mind. We're going to go into the DeLorean to 1883. Krakatoa volcano, located west of Java in Indonesia, erupts with a force of 200 megatons of TNT. 200 megatons of TNT. Killing approximately 36,000 people. That's what happened on this day. And here we are now. You get 80 maybe on the spinning rock, so you might as well enjoy it. Put the best version of yourself forward, because why not? 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We could be our negative versions. But when you look in the mirror, is that really who you want to be? My guess is probably not. So find that best quality of yourself and get it out there, because it could be contagious, and that's what the world needs. The best version of you. Have a great rest of your night. Enjoy dinner. See you tomorrow.
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0: Uncle.
1: Wake up! No, really, wake up! Because breakfast at Finley's is about to become your new morning habit. Oso Negro Coffee. Great food, fabulous staff, and a patio that makes getting out of bed worth it. Finley's breakfast. Why didn't you think of this sooner? Skip the snooze button. Finley's is the place to be for breakfast. 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They're open at 8 a.m. daily.
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0: Well, it's Julia Gorecki from Nelson Ford. My dad says you should book service with us so you're ready for your summer adventure. 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Nelson Ford, we get it. Our family lives here too.
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Big shout out to everyone who came down and showed their support for Milwaukee Days down at Nelson Home Building Center yesterday. Always love whenever we can do a local live on location, get out there in the community, get to see some smiling faces, especially on a day like that. Saving hundreds, if not thousands of dollars with the great deals, not to mention a delicious barbecue going and supporting the Nelson and area friends of the family. It was just such a great time. So thank you to everyone who made it super special. The weather was absolutely perfect, and I look forward to doing it real soon. But hey, today's Friday, so let's kick off this morning show and get to it, because the sooner that we're done this morning show, the sooner you're done your job as well, and then we can start going and enjoying that weekend. Sounds good? Yeah, sounds good to me. Let's go back to Radiohead.

0: Well, we got some good news for all those people that like to go off-roading with their dirt bikes, with their ATVs, as basically the BC Wildfire Service posted yesterday that effective as of today at noon, basically the off-road vehicle prohibition will be rescinded, meaning that you'll be able to go out there and you'll be able to explore once again. But I highly recommend that if you are going to be doing that this weekend, you do so very carefully and very wisely. I didn't know this until our engineer, as well as local fire chief, Cal, was telling us that basically when you're driving around, especially in those backwoods, and maybe if you're sitting a little bit idle for too long, your exhaust can actually heat up some areas and might potentially cause a hot spot for a local forest fire. You might drive away 5-10 minutes down the road and you might not realize that you're actually starting something back there. So do be mindful. Also, do be very mindful of, you know, some of the trails that might be closed with some of the local wildfires in our area. Want to make sure that we can all capitalize on the last little bit of summer the way that we want to, but also want to make sure that we're doing it nice and safely.
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0: asking the province to make a decision to bring this encampment to a close.
1: Greaves says it's ultimately about safety. There's no cell service in the area, which makes emergency response difficult. BC's privacy watchdog is investigating the province's decision to remove public access to an online government directory. The list of employees and their contact information has been blocked. BC Green MLA Rob Botterill says cybersecurity risks must be taken seriously, but he questions if it was necessary to take the directory down entirely.
2: Is there a way to solve this that involves keeping the directory up, but equipping employees within government with various strategies and approaches to protect them?
1: BC's Information and Privacy Commissioner says he's looking into the decision. And the City of Trail will work with the Ministry of Transportation on improving pedestrian safety on Rossland Avenue. It follows a community request to eliminate the crosswalk near the Colombo Lodge and a presentation to council by ministry staff. Councillor Nick Cashel made the motion to figure something out.
3: One thing is clear for me, based on feedback that I've got received from the community, is that the gulch, Rossland Avenue, definitely needs attention.
1: Cashel says the area is not safe for pedestrians or cyclists. The ministry has suggested crosswalk bump outs could be part of the answer.
4: For these stories and more, visit mynelsonnow.com.
5: Not a great showing from the Blue Jays pitching rotation yesterday, as each one of them gave up a hit, a walk, or both. Even center fielder Miles Straw had to pitch a full inning in the 13-2 loss to the Royals. Toronto will be looking to bounce back against the Mariners later this afternoon. Meanwhile, January 10th will be a big day for the Toronto Raptors as they retire Kyle Lowry's number 7. The point guard leads the franchise in steals, assists, and three-pointers and will join Vince Carter as the only other player to be honored in such a way.
4: The Bridge Weather.
5: Mix of sun and cloud out there for today, with us once again returning to a yellow air quality warning out there. We are expecting those clouds to maybe produce some rain as of tomorrow, as there's a 60% chance of seeing some showers throughout the afternoon, probably downgrade to a 40% chance throughout the evening, and then Sunday should be a mix of sun and cloud for the morning, clearing up throughout the back half of the day. Today you can expect a high of around 29.
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0: Anyone get a chance to go towards the Grateful Table in Castlegar yesterday? I think they were having like a specialty event with a bunch of MPs from the Conservative Party. Helena Konens, I think, was there. Rob Morrison and a few others for people to go and answer some questions. That being said, I realize that it's out of town. And I also realize that there might be some people that are sitting there awkwardly and are a lot like me in many ways. And in those ways, I mean that politics, I mean, it just sounds like a bunch of gibberish. It sounds like a completely different language. Luckily, I do realize that we have a local election happening, but we have some very smart people that will be able to dumb it down for us to make sure that we're in the know, we know what's going on, and that way we can make our most informed vote and our best decision. Of course, that fantastic news team consists of Storm Lenny, Greg Nesterov, Kate Brown, and so many others that really dedicate themselves to keep their fingers on the pulse in our community. So if you haven't already, sign up for those news alerts so that in that way when we do start doing some profiles on some of these people or we got some news about, you know, the upcoming election, you're in the know, it's dumbed down, and then that way you feel confident once you hit the polls out in October. Sign up for those news alerts today, mynelsonnow.com.
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0: it's time for What's Trending, where we look at the trends, drop the D and add the T, because friends, that is indeed me. And it's time to talk about the Lake of Ontario, if not known as the Lake of America. Yes, apparently Americans are trying to do it again, like when they turned the Gulf of Mexico into the Gulf of America. Yeah, apparently they're trying to do the exact same thing with Lake Ontario. But needless to say, Canadians, we're not having it. We're not overly impressed with America going ahead and trying to change that name and saying that there's no way on earth that it will ever be known as the Lake of America. I guess we'll see how far this great divide really does go, but maybe this is just like a nickname. It may, maybe like Americans don't know how to say Ontario. I get it. There's like two O's. There's more vowels than consonants. I mean, it can be a pretty darn scary word. So maybe they're just giving it a nickname to something that they know. I know my mom is the queen of doing that because there's just so many names that look the same to her. So she's like, you know what? I'm just going to give you a nickname on your personality rather than your real name. Like you look like a Bob to me. That's okay, right?
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0: we're talking about nicknames today, and believe it or not, the word nickname does not have any correlation to the name Nicholas or Nick. It actually comes from the Middle English word ekaname, which was basically roughly translating to also name, because eka meant also or in addition to. Now, over time, our language has gotten more sloppy and has evolved, so more people would be like ekaname, ekaname, ekaname, ekaname, nickname, nickname, nickname, nickname, and then that's where we got the word nickname from. So, needless to say, we just got lazy. We just got sloppy with our words, and probably this is just going to be the result of every single language from this point onwards. Pretty soon, English is going to be a thing of the past. You're just going to be doing a bunch of grunts and groaning, just like we did back when we were actually the first people, before we actually developed language. We're aggressing.
1: Y'all remember when we were kids? What?

0: Well, welcome, friends, family, and of course, this year's version of the Nelson Leases training camp officially is getting underway, doing a little bit of scrimmages, doing a little bit of practice over the next day or two, and of course, hockey is officially going to be returning down at the NDCC this Sunday for the infamous green and white game. Basically, it's Nelson Leafs against Nelson Leafs, seeing who's got what, seeing who's going to be able to make the cut, who's not going to be able to make the cut, and it's going to be pretty competitive, pretty exciting to see, because with us being in a brand new league this year, I'm expecting that skill to be taken a whole new level. So, swing on by the NDCC on Sunday between noon and 3 to watch some great hockey action, and don't forget, the very first preseason action takes place down at the NDCC against the Grand Forks Border Bruins on September the 9th.
1: The Bridge.
2: Wake up! 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

0: And the City of Trail will work with the Ministry of Transportation on improving pedestrian safety on Rossland Avenue. It follows a community request to eliminate the crosswalk near the Colombo Lodge and a presentation to council by ministry staff. Councillor Nick Cashel made the motion to figure something out.
1: One thing is clear for me, based on feedback that I've got received from the community, is that the gulch, Rosslyn Avenue, definitely needs attention.
0: Cashel says the area is not safe for pedestrians or cyclists. The ministry has suggested crosswalk bump outs could be part of the answer.
2: For these stories and more, visit mynelsonnow.com.
3: Not a great showing from the Blue Jays pitching rotation yesterday, as each one of them gave up a hit, a walk, or both. Even center fielder Miles Straw had to pitch a full inning in the 13-2 loss to the Royals. Toronto will be looking to bounce back against the Mariners later this afternoon. Meanwhile, January 10th will be a big day for the Toronto Raptors as they retire Kyle Lowry's number 7. The point guard leads the franchise in steals, assists, and three-pointers and will join Vince Carter as the only other player to be honored in such a way.
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3: Mix of sun and cloud out there for today, with us once again returning to a yellow air quality warning out there. We are expecting those clouds to maybe produce some rain as of tomorrow, as there's a 60% chance of seeing some showers throughout the afternoon, probably downgrade to a 40% chance throughout the evening, and then Sunday should be a mix of sun and cloud for the morning, clearing up throughout the back half of the day. Today you can expect a high of around 29.
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0: Talking about nicknames today, and I know for a fact that there's some people that don't mind having a nice nickname, but there's other people who absolutely hate and despise it. Like, I know my mom absolutely did not like it whenever people gave her a nickname and really wanted to create some unique names for her kids to ensure that they did not have any kind of nicknames either. Of course, that's not the case. Both me and my sister did have a few nicknames growing up. But even that being said, there's a few things out there, like actual day-to-day use items that you use that I guarantee you, you use the nickname and you don't actually use the common household name or a actual product of what it is. Like, I'm sure that you've used a Band-Aid before. And that's a nickname, or a brand name at least, for an adhesive bandage. I'm sure you've used a Kleenex before. Another nickname and brand name for a facial tissue. Or how about ChapStick? Another nickname, another brand name used for any lip balm stick. Needless to say, nicknames are absolutely everywhere, and we can't avoid them, no matter how hard we try.
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1: 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A lot of people are looking at the weather, and they're looking at wildfires, and, you know, maybe not going out and doing camping this weekend. So you might want to camp out at AM Ford or AM Plus. 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

Well, we're talking about nicknames today, and Nelson has had his absolute batch of nicknames. It actually used to be known as the Virginia City of the Great Northwest, and the big reason why was basically it was an early promotional nickname back in 1890s newspaper advertisements comparing it to the booming mining potential to try to encourage more and more people to come here. Then it was known as Resisterville, a historical nickname earned during the Vietnam War era because, of course, all the draft dodgers coming up and living here. Of course, something that you've probably heard it being called before is the Heritage City, nicknamed strictly because of all the successful restoration of the off-century Victorian buildings. And hand-in-hand with that, probably our longest-standing nickname is the Queen City of the Kootenays. And hey, speaking about queens, I'm going to be talking about queens, kings, and all the royalty celebrating Pride Week over the weekend. Some of the great events that we got going on for you to go and check out.

repeat that trip for an hour steady.

0: question. What's your name?
1: Well, Pride continues this weekend here in Nelson with a lot more fun for a lot more events for people to go and check out. At the Royal later on tonight, we got a dating game drag show that's going to be happening at the Royal, meant for people 19 and older, but sounds like it's going to be an absolutely a lot of fun. There's going to be a Trans Pride March happening on the Saturday as well, and Sunday, it looks like it's going to be a lot about drag. Drag workshops left, right, and center. 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And don't forget, Nelson Pride takes place over 2 weeks this year. So we're just finishing the first week, but still plenty of more Pride fun to be had next week as well. Once again, that link is nelsonpride.ca/pride calendar.
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0: The Gulch, Roslyn Avenue, definitely needs attention.
1: Cashel says the area is not safe for pedestrians or cyclists. The ministry has suggested crosswalk bump outs could be part of the answer.
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4: Not a great showing from the Blue Jays pitching rotation yesterday, as each one of them gave up a hit, a walk, or both. Even center fielder Miles Straw had to pitch a full inning in the 13-2 loss to the Royals. Toronto will be looking to bounce back against the Mariners later this afternoon. Meanwhile, January 10th will be a big day for the Toronto Raptors as they retire Kyle Lowry's number 7. The point guard leads the franchise in steals, assists, and three-pointers, and will join Vince Carter as the only other player to be honored in such a way.
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4: Mix of sun and cloud out there for today, with us once again returning to a yellow air quality warning out there. We are expecting those clouds to maybe produce some rain as of tomorrow, as there's a 60% chance of seeing some showers throughout the afternoon, probably downgrade to a 40% chance throughout the evening, and then Sunday should be a mix of sun and cloud for the morning, clearing up throughout the back half of the day. Today you can expect a high of around 29.
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0: You know, a lot of people told me that when I was doing the nicknames for Nelson, they're like, those aren't nicknames. The reason why is because those are a lot longer than the actual name of just Nelson. Nelson is just 6 letters. Everything else that you said, it's like 24 letters, dude. You got to figure out what nicknames are. And I realized that. But when I was doing my research as well, I found that so many like nicknames and basically the origin of nicknames is sometimes just swapping letters around in names, but also sometimes giving people titles or even elongating people's names, which honestly, when I'm looking at it, I mean, technically you could be doing that with pretty much everyone that we have here on the bridge. I mean, I'm Trent. So you could elongate it to Trenton, not my name, but you could elongate it that way. Greg to Gregory, Kate to Caitlin, and my favorite, Storm, coming in from the west, giving us a 60% chance of seeing some showers overnight throughout Saturday night. Ideally clearing up a little bit throughout Sunday, so then it's going to be crystal clear come Monday. That's actually her full legal name, if you didn't know.
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0: Time to see what we have when it comes to our films, our flicks, our absolute cinema here in Nelson. Of course, I'm talking about what movies are going to be happening at the Civic Chapel this fine weekend. And let me tell you, they are bringing something in for every single audience. Whether you're an adult and you want to go see maybe The End of Oak Street that I've been seeing so much hype about online, or The Wrong Girls, you'll have a chance. Maybe you're more of a fan of like the arts. The musical, Hadestown the musical, is going to be on over the weekend. And if you have some youngsters, Paw Patrol the Dino Movie will also be on the big screen. Tickets, times, and all the information about these four fantastic films available at civictheater.ca.
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0: They've passed a motion asking staff to work with the Ministry of Transportation. Councillor Tia Hansen agrees something has to be done.
1: I know myself, there was a lady that she was between two big trucks and there was tons of traffic and she blended into the truck. You could barely see her until you were close.
0: The ministry has suggested bump outs on the crosswalk near the Colombo Lodge. They aren't as keen on the idea of a controlled intersection with lights.
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4: Not a great showing from the Blue Jays pitching rotation yesterday, as each one of them gave up a hit, a walk, or both. Even center fielder Miles Straw had to pitch a full inning in the 13-2 loss to the Royals. Toronto will be looking to bounce back against the Mariners later this afternoon. Meanwhile, January 10th will be a big day for the Toronto Raptors as they retire Kyle Lowry's number 7. The point guard leads the franchise in steals, assists, and three-pointers and will join Vince Carter as the only other player to be honored in such a way.
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4: Mix of sun and cloud out there for today, with us once again returning to a yellow air quality warning out there. We are expecting those clouds to maybe produce some rain as of tomorrow, as there's a 60% chance of seeing some showers throughout the afternoon, probably downgrade to a 40% chance throughout the evening, and then Sunday should be a mix of sun and cloud for the morning, clearing up throughout the back half of the day. Today you can expect a high of around 29.
2: Trent. Mornings on the Bridge Breakfast. Nelson's Vibe.

Well, I was doing my research for nicknames earlier on this morning, and of course, I was seeing some of the more common ones and, you know, the staples, if you will. Got a friend named Daniel, you call him Dan, you call him Danny. You got a friend named Robert, you call him Bob, you call him Bobby, you call him Rob, you call him Robbie. But always when it comes to nicknames, there's always been a few that have always confused me, just because you're adding extra letters in there that actually never existed. Like, a nickname for William has always been Billy, and I don't know about you, how the way I spell William, I don't have a B. Is there a silent B in William that as everyone else knows about that I've just been left in the dark about? What about like the nickname of Catherine? Well, on this common nickname list, I saw Kitty was one of the most common nicknames for Catherine, which I don't get, but I absolutely had to walk off the internet today when I saw on the list that a nickname for Mary is Polly. There is no P, there is no O, there is no double L in Mary. Heck, there's only a Y. How do you get Polly from Mary?

0: calm. I'm cool. Put myself in my happy place. Played the Mighty Machines theme song from my childhood, all about like those giant monster trucks that would be working at construction sites and all that. Because, hey, when I was a kid, I was a guy. I love those trucks. I would just sit there and watch them for hours upon hours. So needless to say, next weekend would have been a pretty big deal for me if I was, you know, back to being only 5 years young, because it's the annual Kootenai Big Rig Show. Of course, they have a nice big parade that cruises right down Columbia Avenue, right in the heart of Castlegar. And then the Sunday, you get a chance to go and see these big rigs up even closer. Over at Bill's Heavy Duty out towards the Castlegar Airport, you'll get a chance to see these absolutely behemoth monster of trucks up close in person, maybe even get a chance to go and sit in them. Of course, there's going to be great fundraising opportunities as well, with all those funds staying right here, helping local kids go into the trades, and absolutely welcoming everyone to attend the fantastic Kootenai Big Rig Show happening next weekend, September 5th through the 6th.
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0: While we're talking about nicknames today, I feel like I have to go ahead and point out some of my own nicknames that I've had in my past. And I've had a lot of them, from friends and family members giving them to me. I always appreciate a nickname. Like, honestly, I would never be insulted because, strictly, one of my first nicknames that I got was from my parents, and that nickname was Mr. Magoo. Now, majority of the kids out there will have no idea who Mr. Magoo is, and that's completely fine because his height and like popularity was back in the late 40s, early 50s. But if you ask AI, who is Mr. Magoo? Well, let me tell you, Mr. Magoo is known to be a short, nearsighted, elderly cartoon character who stumbles into dangerous situations because he refuses to admit he has trouble seeing. My parents used to call me Mr. Magoo basically from the ages of being a baby all the way until I was like 8 or 9 years of age. Needless to say, I am very nearsighted. I was very stubborn and not wanting to see, but are you saying that I put you guys in dangerous situations? Is that what you're telling me right now? I am the cause of all the danger that you have been in your entire life because of me? Good to know.
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0: And now I bid you farewell. And thank you so much for joining me during the Bridge Breakfast. I hope that you did enjoy. I also hope that you have a fine weekend as well and capitalize on that last little bit of summer, because before you know it, it's going to be fall. Those leaves are going to be changing. It's going to be getting a heck of a lot colder, and we're going to go, man, I wish I could have capitalized on some of those weekends. So do it this fine weekend. No matter what it is, do something to put a smile on your face, and then that way you'll be set for another week kicking off with me back here in the driver's seat, 6 a.m. through 10. But until then, have a great one.
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0: Bad Zombie with Young Blood right here on The Bridge. Good afternoon. Sean here. I hope your day is going well. What have you been getting up to? But here's that reminder. We're going to jumpstart the show with a reminder that it's Friday. There's probably one thing you need to get done by the end of the week. We all have it. Whether it's going to the pharmacy or making a phone call to book an appointment to get your tires, what I don't know, whatever, oil change, etc. Shoot. See, I just reminded myself, I got to get the oil change of the motorcycle. So there you go. Like, if whatever your reminder thingy needed to be, this is your reminder thingy. So there you go. Get that thing done before the end of the day so you don't go, oh, man, I totally forgot to do it, and it's one more thing you got to do next week. And I assure you, one thing I can promise you, without even knowing you personally, something's going to come up next week that you have to take care of in the moment that you otherwise were not preparing for, thus pushing that thing that you can push down the line a little bit further. But here, right now, is the reminder to get that thing done now, and it's one less thing on your plate next week.
1: We get it. We live here too. The Nelson Ford Drive Home.
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0: 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Well, I just read the Believe the Hype, Rod and Gun Club, Friday, October the 9th. 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

0: Woman, Woman, and AWOL Nation. Well, Partner Dancing on the Pier is coming up on the 31st. That's this coming Monday, 7:30 to 9:30 p.m., Hall Street Pier. Partner Dancing on the fabulous Hall Street Pier. 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You drift in, drift out, watch, dance, enjoy. Just socialize, have some fun. Beginners are welcome. It's not a charge. Closed-toe shoes are recommended for it. Celebrate, wear a splash of color, and just be Nelson and have a little dancing under the pier on Monday, 7:30 to 9:30.
1: We get it. We live here too. 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
1: Is it a relapse if it's just a drink?

0: report suspicious activity, then call 911 for immediate response.
1: Turn off the TV, it's starting to freak me out. It's so loud, it's like my ears are bleeding.

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0: overwhelmed.
1: Overwhelmed and royal and the serpent. Well, you've probably seen the images coming out of DePaul this week, and they're hard to wrap your head around because we've seen so many AI videos of tsunamis and tidal waves and real damage that it was hard to tell if it was real, but it was very much real. Now, what has happened was that a massive glacier collapsed high in the Himalayas, triggering a chain reaction of floods that tore through valleys on the Nepal-Tibet border. Hundreds of people have been killed and over thousands are still missing. Entire villages were wiped out. Scientists say huge amounts of rock, ice, and debris crashed into river systems, sending walls of water downstream. Now, officials are watching a newly formed lake behind the debris, worried once that debris starts to break apart, it could just burst, causing even more flooding in the days ahead. So, of course, this is a huge catastrophe. It's very real. So if you saw videos and you bypassed it, because we have seen a lot of AI slop making videos of similar looking images, this one very much was.
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4: Hi, y'all. It's Julia Gorecki from Nelson Ford. My dad says you should book service with us so you're ready for your summer adventure. He says you have the most fun when you're together with friends and family. Nelson Ford, we get it. Our family lives here, too.

0: Steven Santana. Well, a little while back, the senator of Tennessee was proposing that they rename the airport after the president. That did not land. However, there was a big petition and movement now to rename the Nashville International Airport after Dolly. And even that very same senator that was proposing to be Trump is saying, oh, yeah, I could get behind that. And they're supporting the idea of changing that name from the National International Airport to the Dolly Parton International Airport in Nashville. So will that happen? Well, it could be put forward and it's going to be brought to the table in legislation to see if it happens. Well, there you go. Sometimes that shining star lives on in the name of airports and roadways. It's interesting how we do that.
1: We get it. We live here too. The Nelson Ford Drive Home.
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0: First in Cold War Kids. Now, coming up next Thursday, September the 3rd, 7:30 to 9 p.m., this is for those that need to escape for an hour or two, break, pause, collect, reinvigorate, immerse yourself, open up your heart chakras, and then get reset so that you can have a great week for yourself and for those around you. Jeremy Sells is doing a sound journey over at the Himalayan Salt Cave. If you've been there before, you already know what I'm talking about. If you've never been there, do it. If you're like, I'm not doing that, I won't ever try it. Well, you could be like me and say the same thing until you finally do and go, you know what? I got 80 maybe on the spinning rock, and I've already used 40, almost three of them. And I'll tell you this, the next 40 are going to be a lot calmer than the first 40 were. So take it from me, it's worth it. If you've never experienced the Himalayan Salt Cave, it's a great space. It's fantastic. And to have a sound journey in, even better. Thursday, September 3rd. You got to grab your spots in advance. Make sure you let them know that you heard me talking about it and say, yeah, Sean was talking about it and singing Jeremy's praises. Because I think it's very helpful for a lot of people to do it.
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1: Hi all, it's Madeline Gretzky for Nelson Ford. My dad says you earn respect by getting there early, staying late, and putting in the work. He says that trust is earned and you get ahead by working harder than the next guy. NelsonFordSales.com. We get it. We live here too.
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0: Reality Strikes with John Burton. With two cinemas now rotating over underneath the umbrella of the Civic, you got the Shoebox and the Chapel. CivicTheater.ca to know what's playing and where. You don't want to mix those two up. Now, for example, today is Friday. It is the end of Oak Street. We'll be playing. It's going to be at the Chapel. Okay. Also tonight, The Wrong Girls, a little bit of an eclectic film that is going to be taking place at the Shoebox. Tomorrow, Hadestown the Musical, 4 o'clock. That is taking place at the Shoebox. And then you've got, at 4 o'clock, Paw Patrol, the Dino Movie for the youngsters at the Chapel. So now you really got to double check the website to make sure you know you're going A, to the right time and right space. I'm sure there's been some confusion, but I assure you this is a great solution to the fact that the studios rarely, well, I can tell you full well, they do not let you split very often, and it is painful, and it is hard to do, especially with new releases. So this is a new collective way to try to balance that out. So make sure you just go to civictheater.ca to double-check the shows that you want to see and just to make sure that you've clicked on the right button to know you're going to the Chapel or you're going to the Shoebox.
1: We get it. We live here, too. 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

0: by Mother Earth and used to be all right, right here on The Bridge. We talk a lot about artificial intelligence. I poke fun at it because I'm not a big fan of it. But there is a reality here that it is here and we will be utilizing it. At one point, whoever bought the last horse and buggy and then the next day there was a new vehicle that came out went, what? There's always going to be new technological advances that will help us get around more. Is it for the better? I don't know. That's not for me to say. I mean, I can say, do I think vehicles are better for us? In some ways, yes. In some ways, no. But AI is here. However, there's a lot of AI slop and there's a lot of garbage that comes with it. But this is a story where I think this is exactly what AI should be used for. AI just helped surgeons do something that's never been done before. Doctors in London successfully removed a brain tumor while using an AI system that analyzed live videos from the operation in real time. Now, here's the deal. This fellow was 48 years old, had a tumor pressing dangerously close to the nerves that control eyesight. Now, what makes this story, damn it, that's a great way to do it, was AI wasn't operating anything. The surgeons were their talent, their capability, their education in the moment, live in action. But the tech highlighted blood vessels, nerves, and other critical structures during the procedure, helping the doctors avoid the damage. The tumor was just 11 millimeters wide. But in that part of the brain, a mistake of just a few millimeters could have life-changing consequences. Now, this happened back in May. It was released this week, the story. His vision is improved immediately after the operation, and within weeks, he was back at work. Now, this is a great example of how AI could be used to benefit the talented human beings that are already here on Earth doing good work.
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0: Wake up in Arcade Fire. Well, we've all heard what's happening with Lake Ontario trying to be renamed to Lake America. Now I'm just going to start changing it. There's news out of South Canada. News reports out of South Canada indicate that Premier Trump has indicated blah, blah, blah. That's it. We'll just call it South Canada from now on. Where's South Canada? You know, below the border. South Canada. The warmer parts of Canada.
1: We get it. We live here too. The Nelson Ford Drive Home.
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